Almighty God, creator of heaven and earth, forgive them, for they know not what they have done. For those petitioners, those that go out to gossip their neighbors,

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You are listening to Noise Complaint with DJ Jazzbot. I'll be back with you in a few minutes.

myself. Here, give us a paw. Pooh Bear stretched out a paw, and Rabbit pulled and pulled and pulled. Ow! Cried Pooh, you're hurting. The fact is.

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Ordinarily, this next tune is a 12 o'clock tune. 1 o'clock tune when everybody's feeling a little better. And it's 9:45. But anyway, this is one of those songs that you can sort of clap along or feel free to hug and kiss or do anything you want. It's a tune written by Dizzy Gillespie. We've recorded it a couple of times over the past few years. And originally called Wachiwato, although it still is, retitled Soul Sauce.

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It's great to be here in the studio with you. This is DJ Jazzbot with Noise Complaint. It is my pleasure to tell you that you are listening to KFFP LP Portland and KFFD LP Beaverton. 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Thank you for tuning in to community-run local, I was about to say college radio, but we are not associated with any kind of educational institution. We only educate you in the sound of music and jazz and things like that. So, it's great to be here with you on Noise Complaint, and oh yeah, I was going to get to what we were listening to. Currently, we are listening to Herbie Mann. Before that, we were listening to some Cal Jader tunes, or at least one. We heard Soul Sauce 3. We heard him introducing Soul Sauce 3 a little bit over a house track that was Joshua with Dubwise. And from this Dubwise album, we heard... Earlier, we heard actually both Uniqueness and Obvious, but... Right now, we just heard Possess before the Cal Jader tunes. Before that, we heard Sergio Mendez in Brazil 66 with a cover of Wichita Lineman, which is pretty fun, pretty funky. Before that was Tania Maria, or Tania Maria, I don't really know, from the album Taurus. And that's a 1982 album, but we heard from that the John Lennon cover of Imagine, which is super sick. A nice long jazzy Latin cover of Imagine, which is cool. Before that, we were listening to some Everything But the Girl, and we listened to the. Oh, wait, no, we heard Night and Day off that, mixed into some of that Joshua Dubwise album, and before that, we heard Driving. And then, let's see what else. Oh, of course, we had at the top of the hour listened to some pieces of this album, Pieces of a Dream, with Grover Washington. And we heard Tell Me a Bedtime Story with Herbie Hancock. And I believe... I'm trying to think. I think that might have been it. We might have listened to For the Fun of It, but I cannot remember for sure. I think that's all we've gotten up to right now, folks. Thanks for listening. Yeah, we're going to keep going with it for this next hour and see what happens. DJ Jazzbot very willingly agreed to cover for DJ B. Demented, who usually comes on the 8 o'clock hour. Here, so we're gonna see what happens. There might be some other DJs coming through the studio to throw down some discs, but either way, you will have some company in the studio. So great to be here with you. 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That's Noise Complaint.

There was a time when was not a finite factor in the There was a time There was a time There was a time when There was a time there was a time when why

Time was not a finite factor in the... Not a finite factor. A factor in the...

0: Why, hello there, Freeformers. It's great to be back with you. We are coming to the end of Noise Complaint and are about to jump into Boogie On. Oh, wait, hold on.
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8: 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My name is B. Demented.
0: Thank you, B. Demented. Even if this is you in a recorded fashion somewhere else, this is DJ Jazzbot, back with you in the studio. I know you missed me. I have taken the task of taking over for DJ B. Demented today on Boogie On tonight. And so we're going to boogie together, and I'm going to try to play some things that I think that DJ B. Demented would like. Thankfully, they did the announcement, so yeah, we're here at the top of the hour. Thanks for tuning in with me the last few hours. Hopefully we will have some other moods come into the mix tonight, but I'll start us off with some boogie. I know we were just listening to some mostly electronic and kind of funk and jazz and stuff like that, so it won't be too much of a genre shift, but I'll try to spice it up for you. Well, you know what? Since we're here, I might as well read back some of the tracks that we listened to last show, which was a few minutes ago. So, you know, good on you for making that work out, y'all. Okay, so we heard, one of the things we heard was this Grover Washington Jr. Reed Seed album. That album is Reed Seed. We heard the title track, Reed Seed, which pretty enjoyable in there. Also heard a few assorted tracks from Ramsey Lewis's album Sun Goddess. We definitely listened to Tambura, which is one of the instruments used on the album. It's like this cool, yeah, cool thing. After that, we listened to Gemini Rising, which was nice as well. Before that, we heard somewhere along the line in here. Oh, before that, we heard Herbie Mann's Discotheque album, which I don't think I even put it. Oh, I'm just being wild. Okay, yeah, we heard Herbie Mann's Discotheque, and I think from that we listened to we listened to Bird of Beauty, and then we also listened to Mediterranean. I thought about doing the Otis Redding song I Can't Turn You Loose, which is covered on this too, but we didn't get into that, but that's okay. But still a really cool album. I love some Herbie Mann, and that will always win for me. We also listened to Miles Davis's 1985 album You're Under Arrest is what it's called. We listened to two tracks off that, including the cover of Cyndi Lauper's Time After Time, which I'm literally addicted to. And then what else did we listen to? We listened to, there was another track on here we heard. What? Oh, we heard the Jean-Pierre You're Under Arrest, Then There Were None medley is what we listened to off that too. So that was pretty cool. Yeah. We've also got this Broom and Hill Neighborhood House EP that was just played on here. I also have a cool Your Stars Horoscope vocal track that I like to mix in. So that's what we were getting up to just now. But yeah, that's pretty much it. Okay, let's get back into that boogie. Sorry for talking so much.

Hey there, Freeformers. This is DJ Jazzbot with the last half hour of Boogie On, covering and filling in for DJ B Demented, as would be here usually. Yeah, it's been great to be here with you. Some of the last things we were just listening to was White Rabbit by George Benson. This album's really awesome. It's got Herbie Hancock on it, Ron Carter, Hubert Laws, Air 2, who else? Oh, Earl Klug. Yeah, it's good stuff. We listened to off this a few different tunes, including White Rabbit, Little Train, and the theme from Summer of 42. We were also listening to this awesome Star Drive album, Intergalactic Trot, with Robert Mason. Super awesome. We heard Rushes and Strawberry Fields Forever off that. Funky, electronic, you know what it is. We're just getting funky. We're funking around. We are listening to funk, is what I mean by that. Anyways, we also listened to this Minaj album, Alien, or track, 12-inch. Good thing. Let's see if there's anything else here we haven't talked about. I think that's pretty much it. We're going to keep listening to George Benson for a sec, but after that, yeah, we don't know where we're going to go. Probably listen to some good stuff, so stick with me here. This is DJ Jazzbot Demented on Boogie On, filling in for DJ B Demented.

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2: 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The following program contains materials which may be offensive to some listeners or inappropriate for younger listeners or younger audiences. Listener discretion is advised. Thank you so much for joining me again for one very important thought. I am DJ Arrows. We are enjoying the rain today. That's right, rain has come to Portland, and with it, hopefully the fall or the Portland mono season, whatever you want to call it. I sure do think it's here, and because it is here, I figured we should all greet it together with a couple tracks that hopefully will match the cool air washing away the warm summer. We're going to be starting that today with Blood Cultures and Jordana with the just released Set It On Fire, Jordana's version. I'll get out of your way. Let's enjoy this together.

That was Atmos Bloom with Time off of Flora, like a flower might be. Before that, we had Swiss Portrait with Find My Way off of Familiar Patterns. That's from 2021. And Beach Vacation. And who was with Beach Vacation? Of course, Cathedral Bells with Blurred Out off Coping Habits. And of course, we started our set with the just barely released, as of literally today, Blood Cultures and Jordana, Set It On Fire, Jordana's version, off of, well, it's a single. Next up, we are listening to Acid Ghost with The Artist's High off of Warhol, going back 10 years old now. Thank you so much for joining me on this day of first rain of the season. I hope we can all greet this rainy season together and, yeah, greet it with some joy. You know, try to make everything match up a little with the mood I'm feeling at the rain, which is, of course, just exuberant. Okay. Without further ado, here's Acid Ghost with The Artist's High.

Listener, do you ever think I may be lying to you? That'd be ridiculous. I never lie. That was Land of Loops with I Confess off Bundle of Joy, 1996. That's 30 years now. Time flies. Before that, we were listening to Hooky with Hard Eyes off of Mirage and Surf Curse with Disco. That's the single. We started off this little block with The Artist's High from Acid Ghost off of Warhol. Next up, we are listening to A Summer Wasting. I know I spent my summer wasting. Shoutouts, not getting along with the sun or the heat. But felt like a good way to say goodbye. So, yeah, say hello to Val and Sebastian for me.

0: That was DJ Seinfeld with The Right Place, featuring Tiara off of Mirrors. Before that, we were listening to Castle Beats, Stay With Me, the single, and another single before that, CD Ghost with Roll the Dice. Before that, it was Midair Thief with Why off of Crumbling, the classic. I think I've played that a few times, and I'll be sure to play it a few more. And, of course, starting the set, we were listening to Belle and Sebastian with A Summer Wasting off of The Boy with the Arab Strap. Next up, we got DJ Boring with a song that is anything but, with Lonely Valentine for a short little set here, and then I'll be popping back in to do the necessary. And I'm out. Top of the hour. 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We are an all-volunteer station. And, well, I'm fond of us.
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0: You are listening to KFFP LP Portland and KFFD LP Beaverton. The following program contains materials which may be offensive to some listeners or inappropriate for younger audiences. Listener discretion is advised. Told you I'd see you back here soon. That was Mallgrav with Liverpool Street in the Rain. Very, I don't know how it's feeling right now. Off of How the Dogs Chill, Volume 1 EP. Before that, it was DJ Boring with Lonely Valentine off of the Different Dates EP. And starting off, or maybe ending the last one, depending on how you're counting it, we were playing DJ Seinfeld with The Right Place featuring Tiara off of Mirrors. In a world of DJ Seinfeld's be, well, maybe don't be any of them. Speaking of The Rain, next up we are listening to the classic Rain Girl by Yeji off of EP2. Thanks so much for listening, Portland and beyond, whether at 90.3 FM, 98.3 FM, or somewhere in the world online at freeformportland.org. 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

You are listening to Francis Baby new track. That's a popular remix from Francis Baby's remixes. Before that, we are listening to Man Ooze. That's double O capital Z with Tinted Windows off of the Fair EP. And before that, we were listening to Yeji with Rain Girl, starting everything off with off of EP2. And before our next track, I should remind you that we here at Freeform Portland at 90.3 FM, 98.3 FM, and online at freeformportland.org are an all volunteer station. And just a quick question, listener. Have you recently been involved in an incident where cloaked figures, commonly known as druids, took you to a mountain and made you lock eyes with an orb that looks more than itself? Listener, did you find yourself growing more nervous as the room got hot, fading in and out of the waking world as glyphs flashed across your vision? Did you wake up finding them all on the ground, leaving and assuming they were all probably asleep? Oh, just me? Huh. Well, I hope I'm entitled to some compensation. While I figure that out, our next track here is William Onyebar's Love Me Now off of Tomorrow. I have some looking things up to do, and you have some listening to do. So I'll get out of your way. Thanks for listening to Freeform.

Fantastic news, listeners. I figured out the mystery of the Druids. Anyway, that was Buy 2 with Liquid Angel Paralysis off of Ghost Worm. Before that, we were listening to Sync Psycho, the new EP Suture with Naked Snake, and Total Wife with Make It Last off of Come Back Down. And of course, we started our set off with William Onyebor's Love Me Now off of Tomorrow. Next up, speaking of new songs, well, not the William Onyebor, that's from that's from 1978. We are listening to something from 2026, actually, just from like Friday, from a few days ago, with Zenoy's 165cc, like a car. I'll speed right out of this and into that song. 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

are currently listening to Enable Secret with Make You Stay off of Under.net Compilation Volume 3. Before that, we were listening together to Squeeby and Streamloader with I'll Never Recover. That's a single. And speaking of singles, we had Control Freak, that's control like the key, freak like the two threes, with Fever, two R's and also a three. Starting off the set, we had Zenoy with 165cc, that's the brand new release, and we are finishing up tonight with Blooming by Tranced and Juriko, another new single. Thanks for joining me tonight for one very important thought.

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0: We need that segment with Toast by Red Eyes featuring Milano Costine. Before that, we had The Assembly by Lord Finesse, Soundclash Dub by Congo Natty, Red and Gold by MF Doom, It's Me Soul by Ninth Wonder, Stratosphere by Jin Sang, What Does Your Soul Look Like Part 1, Blue Sky Revisit by DJ Shadow, and we started the segment with Serious Drug by Wild Cookie. I am your host Marcus, and you are listening to The Bedroom DJ here on Freeform Portland, and we got more great music coming your way. 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
0: Synchronize our synonyms, then pretend it's cinnamon. 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

cloudy days on my snap. 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I ain't gonna cry the last time I leave my Chicago. 24 in LA, Mojo teaching me how to drive. 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

0: You just heard the classic Back to the World by Tevin Campbell. Before that, we had Reality Check by No Name, Smug by Nappy Nina. Then we had a great Gangsta Blue Flip by Knowledge called We Back. Before that, we had Girl by Destiny's Child, Old Gods by Wiki off of his new Ancient History album, Erica's Gun by DJ Harrison, and we started this segment with OG by Blackstar. I'm your host, Marcus, and you are listening to The Bedroom DJ here in Freeform Portland, and we got more great music coming your way. Stay tuned.
1: Yeah. Y'all know what it is.
2: Yeah. It's your boy, D Squizzy. First AP. South Bronx, stand up. Okay.

0: We ended that segment with McNasty Filth instrumental by J-Lib. Before that, we had Trumpets by Alexander featuring 070 Shake, Simba's Theme by Ronald Lee Roland II, Breathe and Stop by Q-Tip, DD002 by J Dilla, and we started the segment with Two Brothers from the Gutter by Pierce P and the Diamond D. We got more great music coming your way. Stay tuned.
1: 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Listener discretion is advised.

You just heard Boom Boom by Dez. Before that, we had Over and Over by Channel Trace, In the Mood by 4004, Drifting by Genius and Time, Seeing You Original Mix by Ellie Escobar, Home by Sudan Archives, and we started the segment with Optimistic by Sound of Blackness. I'm your host, Marcus, and we got more great music coming your way. Stay tuned.

don't you know? Duck look, said that ooze that belt. Get down with that bit of my what? Said what? Said what?

We did that segment with Honey by Pinty. Before that, we had You Don't Know What Love Is, Deep House Mix by Cassandra Wilson, Just Believe, Paranorma Version by Torme Borges Ensemble, Sea Line Woman, Masters at Work Remix by Nina Simone, Dance or Die by Janelle Monáe featuring Saul Williams, Everything's Everything by Freestyle Fellowship, and we started the segment with Kill Yourself and Move by Theo Parrish. We got more great music coming your way. Stay tuned.

0: You just heard Rough Jazz by Rick Wade. Before that, we had Night Ride by Seb Wildblood, Once Twice by Bugs in the Attic, Global Erosion by Chaos in the CBD, Drone by Kenny Larkin, They Them by Jan Jelinek, and we started this segment with Shibuya Feelings by Moomin. That is it for tonight's show. I'm your host, Marcus, and I will be back in 2 weeks' time. That is every other Thursday from 12 to 2 a.m. here on Freeform Portland.
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3: 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For tonight's show, I'll be sharing two different sets. We'll start things off with some gothic dance, and then for the second half of the night, expect a drive-in movie-themed set with some occult campy horror. Thank you again for tuning in tonight, and let's dive into this first segment with some model actress.
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Chris Baja Remix by Qual and Chris Baja. Your Mess by Supernova 3000. And to start us out for this segment, Crossing Guard by Model Actress. Up next, we are diving back into the music with some more Filmmaker.

0: 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Coming up from the last track you heard, You Can Be Happy, Combatrist Remix by IMX, Night Is Mine, Sauron Remix by Ultrasun, Kiss the Soft Moon Remix by Editors, and to start us out, In Pure Desire by Filmmaker. Up next, I put together a drive-in theme set with some occult campy horror. Expect some artists like Sister Machine Gun, Machines of Loving Grace, and more. To start us out, let's ease in with some frontline assembly.
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I am too alive. 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

Who's to tell? Who's to tell? Not John. Never tell. Never tell.

0: that's all for the show tonight. To close us out, you just heard Bluebell Knoll by Cocteau Twins, Will Tell by Coil, Kiss Can by Pigface, Halo by Gary Newman, One Horse Rider, Man Woman Machine Remix by Attrition, Incubus by Recoil, Liberated by Die Warzow, Burn by Sister Machine Gun, Ribbons by the Sisters of Mercy, If I Should Explode by Machines of Loving Grace, Movement of Fear by Tweaker, Confessions of the Knife by MLWTTKK, 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

0: Hey, it's Breezy with you on Freeform, and yeah, we started off like that today. That was the Bar Keys with Knucklehead. Before that, Jalen and Gonda, Doctrine of Love, The Electric Express and Linko. 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
1: Brother, we have to find a way to get on top our hurting. The way we take our pain and make a church of it. Call it coping, call it worship. Raise your voices to the chorus. The way we've taken our pain, fashioned it into a sonnet, sing it at the summit of our damages. I mean, look at me, wicked and bad, big and broad-chested. 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

0: what you gonna do? All of your weapons, all of your hurting goes back to you as a song. And you cannot deny the melody. You are undone by the words. All you can do is hum.
1: I'm Indiana Jones, you that big polystyrene boulder. Is this what you said you'd be when you fantasized about getting older? Left lane slow, the right ones were taking over. Your ghost dog's the middle lane. I said I'd call on Thursday, but I never. Too much grind, not enough rise. I swear I almost broke through last night. And there's only so many times I can simulation theory myself at a lunch. Pop quiz question 7, just a hunch. Cleopatra lived closer to the France 98 World Cup than the construction of the pyramids. You gotta wake up.

seen a pyramid. They built one in Stockport, a reincarnated insurance headquarters, now an Indian restaurant. And the possibilities are endless. If you can imagine it, it can exist. Imagine what the pharaohs could have done with a four-day working week and a three-fingered Twix. Stockport Council abandoned their Valley of the Kings, but I'll never abandon you. God bless those big black squares we keep in the corner of the room. And remember, you can do anything. And if they can, then you can too.

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And that's Los Piranhas con mi burrito sabanero voy directo al matadero. For that, Conjunto Ecuador with Maya de Mole, Anthony Smirak, the Great Pyramid of Stockport, and for that was Joshua Dehan with Brother.

0: Όσο μοιράζουμε κάποια στοιχεία DNA, όλοι είμαστε ξάδερφια.
1: DJ Breezy on Freeform at Negros to Moria with a song called Take a Sip. Before that, Demis Facilio. After All, we had Antonio Carlos and Yokafi, Adrian Young, Ali Shahid Muhammad with Take Medo Pake. And before that, Orchestra Pacifico Tropical Fantasma.
2: Welcome to the divided states, land of the thief, home of the slaves. They want to raise the stakes, so they killed all the dreams and they danced on the grave. Another country.

been several winters since. These people used to feed black babies to alligators. Hoods on the past generations, now it's mask on the faces. Slave catcher raiders, the massacre, mass gravers. Appropriate nature and the land and the labor. The handshakers and oath breakers, promising the black man acres, blankets to the natives. A bill of white rights that they all scratch their name in, but they've been wiped, they on that.

Their Chic Youth with Some Like a Dread. Before that, The Heaven Singers, Rasta Dreadlocks, Ana Tijoux, Vinos y Vinilos. We had Irreversible Entanglements featuring Helado Negro with Juntos Vencemos. And before that, Brother Ali, Another Country.

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That's Aldous Harding with One Stop. Before that, Water Baby, Memory Be a Blade. Umut Adana Zabanis with Sally Marino. And we had Alton Gun, Benim Yarim. From their album Hogar, here's Tanara Wynn.

This Freeform Portland, a San Isidro with Como Yo Te Veo. Before that, from a Sublime Frequencies compilation of 78 RPM gems from India, that was Indranil Bhattacharya. We had Mohammed Alasan Karso with Mafalawan, and Tanaro and Abba Malik before that.

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DJ Breezy with you on Freeform. That's Layla McCalla. Give yourself a break from the Steve Albini version of In on the Killtaker, Fugazi's 23 Beats Off, Arab Strap Blood, and Band of Horses, The Funeral. Here's a song for those of you who check the news every morning.

Dirt Roads there with the old sounds. Before that, Lightning Stills closed down the bar. Margot Gurion, Love Songs. And Dylan Running Crane with Did He Die Yet? It's almost the top of the hour. This has been DJ Breezy with you. I'm usually on every other Friday morning with On the Port. 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

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Let's get into it.

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Just keep it running.

next to fucking Jan. So I kept y'all waiting. 1999 till forever, to ever, no better. Nothing more, nothing less. Progress.

Hello again, listeners. The song you just heard was Fernando by ABBA. Before that, we had Postcard number 42 by Jens Lechman, who always gets a spot on this program. Sorry if you don't like him. He's here to stay. Before that was Solange with Weary. That whole album was fantastic. Go listen to it. Before that was Joey Bad ASS with Summer Nights. And before Summer Nights was Summer Days by Phoenix. And I started off the set with Memories of the City by Shoji Meguro. So, if it wasn't clear by now, the theme of this show is the end of summer, the transition into fall, the beginning of new things, the ending of old things, some cooler weather, some relief from heat, the grind starting again, perhaps, or maybe you've been grinding the whole time. Maybe you're up right now, you know, frantically rushing to get off to work. I hope not. But if you are, I hope that you have a great time. Maybe you're slowly, leisurely waking up. And if so, enjoy it. Okay, I'm DJ Landfill. I'm going to keep the songs rolling. Up next, I've got the Gorillaz.

You just heard Phoenix, Love Like a Sunset, parts 1 and 2, split up as two tracks, I guess just in case you wanted to hear vocals on one and instrumentals on the other. They work. I mean, they should be paired every time, I think. Before that was Kruangbin and Leon Bridges with Texas Sun. And if you are just tuning in, I am DJ Landfill, and I have a themed show every Thursday morning, the one you're listening to. The theme this time is kind of the end of the summer, the sunset, maybe you could say, or just, you know, the beginning of fall, you know, the start of new things as well. Okay, let's hear what else we heard. Before Kruangbin, we had Preservation Hall Jazz Band with August Nights. And before that was Bebel Gilberto with August Day Song. and then we started off that set with Gorillaz with The Cloud of Unknowing off Plastic Beach, which is why you can hear the seagulls at the end of that song, because I think they made, like, every transition seagull-themed. okay. I'm gonna keep it rolling. Behind me is Shoji Meguro again, this time with Memories of the School. He's got like two other memories tracks, so I might try to fit them in later. Okay, I think that's about all. Thanks for tuning in. Keep it locked on Freeform Portland.

It's all Swayze gone. It's gonna feel good to see people up on it. Kool-Aid D2, sir, shout to Young Honest. Haters catch vapors off the apron caper Drake until I'm caking just a little, then I'll probably take a break or something. Young Route Boxing, off that bok choy stick, cash flea with chopstick, your boy sick. 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

0: chill. 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List a big fish to fry. 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Let the man work. Tan Panther. Blowing headband in Antwerp. Peep my tennis. It's all love. See me 0-0. The mirror, mirror. I'm a Scorpio player. Never made no time for no corny hoe haters. Peace to E-40, go Raiders. But go Niners, though. Go A's, go Giants, though. All bay, all day, how the finest do. While I'm climbing to the highest roof and scoping how the city skyline contain the wildest truth. Of which I'm childish proof. Chief of Violet Zoot, a quiet type deuce, lamping in a stylish coupe. Coupe, coupe.
1: Hello, hello. You just heard Cool AD and nine of his closest friends with Daytona 900. Super marathon rap there. It got a little censored there, gotta admit. Probably could have been a little bit more even. But hopefully you enjoyed it regardless. 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I am DJ Landfill. I've got my show Sack Lunch for you that you're tuned into right now. Before Cool ID, we heard Leo Islo with Danny Poppet. That was Lush Life off of PDX Pop Now about 10 years ago from 2017. But that was a local band, so I have a feeling they're still around making music somewhere in some form. Before that was actually the inspiration for the show. It was Death Cab for Cuties. Excuse me, Summer Skin. And I have a tradition with myself, maybe, where the end of every August, every year, I put on Summer Skin and I just zone out and listen to it two or three times, probably. So that was my first time. That was my second time, maybe. Anyway, I'm going to keep the music rolling, keep it locked. Up next is J Live.

0: 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Just before this, you heard Paul Simon with Me and Julio down by the schoolyard. Get it? Because it's like school, back to school. We're going into September, kind of seasonal. You know, it's relevant. It's relevant, I promise. Before that was John Legend with Live It Up. That whole album is fantastic. It's just really groovy. You know, it doesn't fit perfectly, but oh, it's so groovy. Before that was Empress Of with When I'm With Him. 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
3: You

You are tuned in to Freeform Portland, and you just heard REM with Night Swimming. Before that, we had Scarborough Fair by Simon and Garfunkel. Before that was Lucinda Williams with Drunken Angel. Before that was Dar Williams, The End of the Summer. And that has been a holdout on my End of Summer playlist for very obvious reasons for years. And starting off that set was Frente with So Mad. Our time today is almost over. I've got a few more songs for us, but I hope you've been enjoying my End of the Summer playlist. I hope that you are enjoying the sun rising, a cool day, I hope. I'm not sure exactly, but I think it'll be pretty cool today again. So that's the summer ending, or really, that's the fall beginning. Whew. I love fall. I hope you do too, and I hope that you keep enjoying my show as well. Okay, up next is going to be the Temper Trap.

Okay, this is the end of the show. Hope you have enjoyed it. We're listening to Beyonce in the background with Virgo's Groove. Before that was Daft Punk with Doing It Right. Before that, MGMT, Time to Pretend. Lana Del Rey with Summertime of Sadness was before that. Of course, I had to put that in. And we started the set with the Temper Trap, Sweet Disposition. Okay, DJ Landfill, I'm out. Keep it locked at Freeform Portland. Hope you

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you just heard Lilith by Kiki Rockwell, and before that you heard Lupercalia by Fawn. And then we played a song called Narupo by Heilung. And finally, we played a song called Out of the Canyon by a group called Spells.

0: You just heard a song by Alice in Wonderland called Ghost World. Before that, you heard You and I by A Star's Universe. Before that, it was Neo Nazar's Lead by Forndom. Before that, we heard Still Alive Mostly by Havoc Harpa. We started this music set with If I Had a Heart by Fever Ray.
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You just heard the song Soul Sacrifice by Power Trip. And before that, you heard Gnosis by Russian Circles, which was preceded by Move. That was by Sol Seppi. We started this song set off with All You Children by Jamie XX and the Avalanches.

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1: Hellcat
0: and DJ Ignis, playing pagan songs that move us on. You just heard Hold the Heathen Hammer High by Tear. Before that was Beyond the Dark Sun by Winter Sun. Then it was Keep on Galloping by Korpi Kalani. Before that, it was Cry of the Blackbirds, Amon Amarth. And then Cry of the Banshee by Broncos Helm. A lot of crying in this one. It was a good one. A lot of crying, though.

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1: DJ Ignis.
0: You just heard Soul Fashing Black Sorcery by Skeleton Witch. Before that, you heard Iron by Ensiferum. And even before that, we heard The Horrid King by Temple of Dagon.
1: Yeah.
0: Before that, to start off our set, we just wrapped up. We played Sila by Hallucination and Tanya Tagak, an Inuk throat singer.

0: You just heard Tarot, We'll Teach You by Goat.
1: And before that, we heard Circus by Sandhouse.
0: Before that, it was 16 Psych by Chelsea Wolfe.
1: Wanderlust by Baroness.
0: Then it was Dead Black, Heart of Ice by Soul Remnant, my personal favorite.
1: Thank you so much for listening to Pagan Seder. We will be back for our next show on April 22nd from 6 to 8 p.m.

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2: 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I am Dead Energy, and welcome to my second episode, simply titled Evergreen Dance Mix 2. 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

The song that concluded was We're Not Alone, the VIP version by Virtual Riot. Before that, there was I Still Here by Cheeks, and Ice You Out by Nina Jirachi and Coda Banks, as well as Intermission by Ford Chupik. Up next is Light It Up by Camellia.

Hello, everyone. I'm pulling the old bait and switch on you. You thought you were listening to Dead Energy's Evergreen Dance Mix, and I'm glad you were for those first 37 minutes, but actually, you are listening to our regularly scheduled programming, CD Underbelly. Pardon me, sorry. I'm starting a bit late because I slept in. And I did this last week too, loyal fans will notice. But this time I have a more valid excuse. I just had a major facial surgery 6 days ago, hence the slightly muffled sound of my voice. I'm wearing a big bandage all around my face and I am very swollen. So that's enough about my personal life. I'm just going to get right into it and start playing you some music. First off, I'm going to play Fiction off Joni Mitchell's album Dog Eat Dog from 1985. Here's that for you.

You just heard Sunny Summer Guy by Ruth Garbus off this year's album Profound. I am very sad that her show in Portland last week got canceled, in part because I was supposed to play it. I don't think the FCC would consider that one a promotion of any sort of event I'm involved in, because there was no event to speak of. All right, and before that, you heard Stewart's Coat from the album Traffic in Paradise by Ricky Lee Jones. Been loving her recently. I think she's definitely underappreciated by our spoiled generation, or musically spoiled, at least. Before that was Fiction by Joni Mitchell from Dog Eat Dog. And as I was saying earlier, that one's from the 80s, and I feel like 80s Joni Mitchell, I was just having a conversation about this, has been very unfairly maligned, and I think a lot of that is because the production is a bit more standard compared to some of the stuff she was doing in like the 70s or whatever. And that might be true, but if you compare that production to like, you know, like a Kate Bush or Prefab Sprout album or other stuff people like from the 80s, you know, I would say it's still equally inventive, and she's still got it. I don't think she lost any of her spark in the 80s. She's one of the goats, plain and simple. All right, I'm gonna switch things up a little bit. This is Stitch in Time from Anthony Moore, who you may know from Slap Happy, Henry Cow, or other ventures. And this is the opening track off his 1979 album Out. This is Stitch in Time.

0: You just heard Grand Pianist by Montage, which was the project of Michael Brown, who is the lead songwriter of The Left Bank, who one of my all-time favorites. And I think it's pretty easy to hear a direct line between their work and that album, Montage, their self-titled. Before that was The Hospital Song by 10cc off their self-titled debut, and as someone who recently was in the hospital, I'd be lying if I said I couldn't relate. And before that was Stitch in Time by Anthony Moore from Out. All right, you're listening to KFFP LP Portland and KFFD LP Beaverton. 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I am going to do something that has sort of informally become my custom on this show, which is to set you up in the first hour with some, you know, a pretty mellow, relatively consistent vibe, and then just completely shatter it for the second half. I'm going to play this song that I've not been able to stop thinking about for a while. I don't know why it sounds like this. This is Break Up by Mario and Gucci Mane.
1: I love you, but I don't think I can love you anymore.

You just heard Get the Vibe by Jumpy and Lucy, aka Cooper B. Handy. That's the CD Underbelly official pick for Song of the Summer 2026, if you were wondering. Before that was Know Me Like You Do by Nina Reiser. Before that was Consider by Lewis Taylor, who I'm told was a pretty normal white soul guy. But that song's not normal, if you ask me. And before that was Break Up by Mario. All right. Yeah, you're catching me on maybe the first day after my surgery where I feel normal enough to hop on the mic and just say stuff. If you caught me yesterday, I would have been completely spaced out. So I'm glad this show worked out, even though I did show up 30 minutes late. I'm sorry about that. But I'm happy to be here with you today, CD Underbelly listeners, wherever and whoever you may be. All right. This next one I'm going to play is The Fosse by Wim Mertens off his 1984 album, Maximizing the Audience. Most of his other existing work is film scores, and he was excellent at those, but I do love this album.

0: You just heard Morpheus's arms. Oh, I'm sorry. Morpheus's arms. It's the arms of Morpheus, in any case, by Faye Lovsky, who is Dutch. Before that was Shiver by Virna Lindt, who is Swedish. And before that was The Foss, or The Fossy, I don't know, I'm an Anglo-Philistine, by Wim Mertens, who is Belgian. All right, I'm going to switch things up a little bit, because the first thing I watched in recovery, which is sort of loosely the theme of this show, was a Peter Greenaway documentary. And Peter Greenaway, by the way, director who worked once with Wim Mertens, who you heard earlier, doing the score. I think that one was for, I think it was The Belly of an Architect. Usually Michael Nyman was the guy who did his scores, but anyways, not important. He did a series called Four American Composers, and one of the ones he highlighted was one of my personal favorites, Robert Ashley, who is kind of difficult to play on this show because most of his pieces are pretty long form, and even the short ones are pretty out there, but I think he is one of the greatest American geniuses, at least as far as composers go, of the 20th century. And I would like to play you a piece of his called She Was a Visitor from 1967.
1: She was a visitor. She was a visitor. She was a visitor. She was a visitor. She was a visitor. She was a visitor. She was a visitor. She was a visitor. She was a visitor. She was a visitor. She was a visitor. She was a visitor. She was a visitor. She was a visitor. She was a visitor. She was a visitor. She was a visitor. She was a visitor. She was a visitor. She was a visitor. She was a visitor. She was a visitor. She was a visitor. She was a visitor. She was a visitor. She was a visitor. She was a visitor. She was a visitor. She was a visitor. She was a visitor. She was a visitor. She was a visitor. She was a visitor. She was a visitor. She was a visitor. She was a visitor. She was a visitor. She was a visitor. She was a visitor. She was a visitor. She was a visitor. She was a visitor. She was a visitor. She was a visitor. She was a visitor. She was a visitor. She was a visitor. She was a visitor. She was a visitor. She was a visitor. She was a visitor. She was a visitor. She was a visitor. She was a visitor. She was a visitor. She was a visitor. She was a visitor. Was a visitor. She was a visitor.
0: I'm not going to play this full piece because I don't want to lose listeners, but do check it out. It's awesome. This next one is Tras Tus Ojos by Estela Magnone and Jaime Ross.

You just heard Yunagi by Nav Katze. Before that was L'autre Rive by Pierre Bahou. And before that was Tras Tus Ojos by Estela Magnone and Jaime Ross. Thanks for listening to CD Underbelly. It's not over yet, but I just wanted to thank you because it's worth thanking you. All right, up next I'm going to play something from Sacred Songs, which is by Daryl Hall of Hall & Oates. And as you'll hear, it is it's a departure for sure. Or at least it was made during a time when he was down to be a little weirder than he would be later. And Robert Fripp is all over this album, as Robert Fripp heads might already know. This one is NYC NY.

you just heard Living It Down by Stump, and before that you heard NYCNY by Daryl Hall. All right, I am going to leave you today with a song I love called River of Orchids. In fact, it's already started, and it's by XTC, off their album Apple Venus Volume 1 from 1999. Thank you for tuning in to this strange post-surgical broadcast. It means a lot that you were down to listen at all, and forgive my muffled voice. Have a great rest of your Thursday.

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0: 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Are you turning the music up? Honey?

You are listening to KFFP LP Portland and KFFD LP Beaverton. Welcome to Flowers Anonymous. I'm finally back after like a month. I've been really busy taking care of my dog. He has been a little bit sick, and taking care of myself. I have also had some things to address within my health and my body and all of that, my mind, soul, everything, all of life. And I think a lot of people can relate right now. Yeah, it's been very eventful times, I think, just with what has been happening. And I'll speak for myself, but I know I've heard others say similar things, a lot of like friends and also just people around that I've been talking to. Just a lot of things that we're processing internally, either mentally or emotionally, a lot of lessons and things we have to figure out to keep progressing in our lives. And so I have been building a playlist slowly but surely over the last month based around these ideas. And while I'm talking to you, I'm just going to start playing a song here. Let's see if I remember how to do this. Oh, almost. It's been a minute. So here. Okay, now, here we go. Okay, so behind me, I'm playing Breathe by Scary Kids Scaring Kids. Yeah, I feel like this was a good song to find last night, obviously, because through these times, we need to remember to breathe. That's just basic, right? Number one, breathe. And then comes the, you know, reflecting and, you know, figuring out and trying. But while we try, we still have to breathe through it, because trying can get very, very hard and scary. And even Scary Kids Scaring Kids seems pretty relevant. Kind of like the phrase, hurt people, hurt people. So I'm going to let this carry on into this next song, and I will talk to you more in just a minute. And by the way, my name is Butterflames.

I'm going to tell you what you were just listening to. So you just heard It Almost Worked by TV Girl. And right before that, I played for you Lane 8's remix of Inner Bloom by Rufus Du Sol. Right before that was Staring at the Sun by TV on the Radio. And before that, I played Gilded Lily, the slowed and reverb version by Colts. And at the beginning of this set that started while I was talking, I was playing Breathe by Scary Kids Scaring Kids. And again, this is Flowers Anonymous, and I am Butter Flames, your host. This is a space to explore all experiences of life that happen outside of us, around us, and inside of us. And we come here to share and to listen and to dance and to explore and to question and to wonder and wander and all sorts of things. And I have been away for maybe a little over a month. So I'm really happy to be back and share with you my collection of sounds that have resonated throughout this time. TV Girl song, It Almost Worked. I feel like that's kind of makes me think about how sometimes things just almost work. And, you know, it's scary to get our hopes up sometimes, but we have to be hopeful to try and to really give it our best sometimes, you know? Even though that song itself wasn't necessarily about that, that's just kind of on theme for me, the title, It Almost Worked. And yeah, I'm taking what I want from that. And yeah, of course, Staring at the Sun, that to me feels like how it feels when you're facing your fears head on. You're staring into the sun and it hurts your eyes. It's so bright. It's engulfing. It's scary at times. Yeah, we have to stare at the sun sometimes in our life and feel its power, basically, and really just soak it up as long as we need to confront whatever we're confronting for that moment. And with Gilded Lily's lyrics, Haven't I Given Enough? Yeah, that's kind of speaks for itself. The feeling of that, just sort of surrendering is also a theme coming up with those songs. Surrendering to the sun's power, the world's lessons and trials, and just feeling like, wow, like, I've given so much. Haven't I given enough? Am I doing enough? Am I doing the right thing? You know? Lots of questioning while we're still continuing on the paths that we are on. But while sticking 2 feet on the ground and trying to stay grounded through it all as much as we can. So I have another song up next called A Couple of Times by Bulu featuring Pacific Patterns. And Pacific Patterns is a local artist. Bulu might be, I am not 100% sure. That's my bad for a lack of research there. But this song's really nice. And I like how in here there's a little part of like a little, it sounds like a little kid is saying, when I grow up, I want to be. And I think that is precious and feels like it's leaving room for wonder and excitement and the mystery of the unknown, but in a positive way. All right, so here it is, A Couple of Times.

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1: What you need is courage.
2: That's right. I got no guts. I'm just a lying coward.
3: Come with us. I know the wizard will give you courage.

Hello, hello. I'm gonna play a song in the background here and tell you what you've been listening to so far. So right now behind me is Wake Up and Smell the Coffee by the Cranberries. And before this song, I played Where's Your Head At by Eurotrip. And right before that was A New Beginning by Good Charlotte. And before Good Charlotte was The Garden with All Smiles Over Here. And before that was They're Off to Find the Wazzard by Mort Garson. And like I mentioned previously, the song at the beginning of that set was A Couple of Times by Bulu featuring Pacific Patterns. All right, it's time to wake up and smell this coffee.

That was Joji with Gimme Love. And right before Joji, I played Clip with her song Happy. And before that, you heard I'm Afraid by Charlie XCX off her new album, Music, Fashion, and Film. And right before that was Wake Up and Smell the Coffee by the Cranberries. Yeah, I just want to make a little reflective moment here, because this is Flowers Anonymous, and that is what we do here. So I think we all feel like going through fear alone for too long can be really detrimental on our minds and bodies, and we may need to ask for help and reach out for love. And I'm also noticing a theme come up in these last few songs here. Wake up and smell the coffee, as in, like, you know, time to get real with yourself and look inside or do some you know, inventory and see what's coming up inside of you while you are dealing with some experiences, some of them hard experiences. And, you know, I'm Afraid by Charlie XCX. I love that song so much. She really just puts it out there that she's afraid, and the things that she, the negative ways that she sees herself, and the not so strong ways that she might see herself.

just a little self-reflection from me here to you, in case that, I don't know, resonates, or maybe you needed to hear that. I don't know. So yeah, I'm going to play a few more songs and just sit tight.

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And I am Butterflames, your host for Flowers Anonymous, every other Thursday from noon to 2 p.m. And I'm here to talk a little bit more about these songs that you just heard. So this last song that I played was called Little Dark Age by MGMT. And before that, I played Not in Love by Crystal Castles. Right before that, I played Submission by Gorillaz featuring Danny Brown and Kalila. And at the beginning of the set, you heard Dim by Eves. And on Flowers Anonymous, in this garden of the minds, delights, terrors, loves, desires, and everything else it requires, we do what we need to do. We do some reflecting, we do some dancing and laughing and exploring. So this is some insight from what I've dug up from these songs just now. So I think these last few songs really touched on feeling the dual pain of personal relationships, the struggles of those personal relationships that we try and maintain, as well as, like, you know, on top of dealing with, you know, whatever other, like, physical matters and issues that we're, like, dealing with, like financial struggles and security and just being, like, you know, surviving, basically. And, you know, I'm sure most people can understand just how much stress and struggle it feels like it is when you're trying to juggle and process and deal with both of those things at the same time, trying to just survive and also trying to, you know, create closeness with others that you really love and value. So yeah, I think, you know, the song Dim and the song Submission, those two songs were kind of touching on that, where, you know, you just, you don't want to feel, you don't want to feel fake. You don't want to feel like you're not trying hard enough. But then also sometimes we feel like that other person is just kind of giving up or tapping out and, running away. And, you know, what can we do? We can either keep swaying along. We can keep listening to ourselves and the music and just stay as present as we can, or we can run away, we can go to sleep, we can rest is definitely important, but sometimes we just want to tap out and sleep for a little bit longer and avoid you know, those really, really agitating feelings that are arising because of all of that stuff. And yeah, sometimes it's the right time to just throw your hands up and just surrender and say, I don't know what's going on, but you know, time and place for everything. So just, I think what's important there is trying to stay present. And then with the Little Dark Age song by MGMT and Not in Love, I felt like those songs were kind of similar in the way that they're kind of just feeling like touching on just that dark feeling of not being in love anymore and an ending and that scary unknown feeling of, like, you know, we don't really know what the future holds. We don't really know what will happen if we continue on the wrong path, and we can't just ignore it. So you got to do something about it. You got to maybe put an ending to things. You got to maybe switch gears and try something a little bit different, even though it's just unfamiliar, something we've never done for ourselves. But I think no matter what, if you are being as healthy as you can about it, going about it in
a safe way, doing something you've never done before for yourself will definitely teach you things. And I think, you know, that's the whole point, is we just got to keep learning and seeing which ways we grow best. So let's see, I have about 40-ish minutes left. So I think I'm going to play a song called Heavy by Thy Slaughter, who is a group with A.G. Cook and Finn Keen, who also worked on Charlie XCX's new album. They are all, I mean, if you know the lore, you already know this, but I'm obsessed with all of these artists, so I always just like to share my knowledge about them. But they're great artists to work together. So anyway, here's Heavy, and Charlie also sings on this, by Thy Slaughter.

Hello, everybody. I just played the song called Comes and Goes by Dane. Right before Dane, I played Thy Slaughter with their song If I Knew. And before Thy Slaughter, you heard My Chemical Romance with Famous Last Words, a iconic classic banger. And at the beginning was another Thy Slaughter song called Heavy. I feel like a couple of those songs were kind of speaking to each other. It was kind of like a back and forth situation. Heavy was kind of questioning, why are you trying to love me when you know that's not what I want? I want something else, something maybe a little bit more superficial. Maybe I'm being a little surface level and, you know, maybe I'm not being super genuine and deep and ready for love like you are. And I don't know, I kind of felt like Famous Last Words was a little more on the other side, where it was definitely saying, you know, I know I can't make you stay, you know, so many things that I would do for you, all for kind of nothing is the vibe I'm kind of getting from it right now anyway. And then If I Knew by Thy Slaughter is kind of saying, like, you know, I don't know why I do what I do. And if I did, I would probably melt and my heart would melt and it would soften and I would, you know, maybe soak up your love a little better. And then the end there, Comes and Goes by Dane, was very kind of straightforward, saying it comes and goes, but I'll never know if I'll be okay. Kind of just like a little, you know, what's it called? A little thing to sum it all up, I guess, for lack of better words right now. Okay, I'm going to play a song called Asking for a Friend, and that has two meanings, actually, if you think about it. So this one's really good. I really love this song. Give it a listen. Asking for a Friend by Churches.

All right, guys, I'm going to talk to you for just a moment here. I have a few minutes left. The song that is about to end is called Try by Dizzy Faye, right behind my voice. And I played a few songs before this one, such as Worth the Wait by Kali Uchis, featuring Omar Apollo, of course. And right before that one, you heard Death of Love by James Blake, who also dropped a new album this year back in March. I mean, yeah, I'm like, the year's flying by so fast. I don't even feel like it's that much past March, but it kind of is. But really good. I just recently listened to the whole album, and I feel like it resonated perfectly at this time. So again, that song was called Death of Love. And right before that one, I played Note to Self by Jim E. Stack featuring Empress Of. And at the beginning, you heard Asking for a Friend by Churches. And I feel like, again, I did a sort of back and forth a little bit there with these songs. Asking for a Friend is such a sweet song. And same with Note to Self. Those songs are both kind of just like, I don't know, I envision either you reaching out a hand to somebody else to grab, asking for a friend, or you, you know, pick yourself up and don't let yourself be pushed down, or pick yourself back up after you've been pushed down. And then Death of Love. That's it's a slower, more sad song talking about how they were moving away from love, and it might be the death of it. It might be the end of it. Not sure how we got there. That's like what the song lyrics were kind of saying. And, you know, just feeling that sort of sadness, that real sadness with which comes with that. And then right after that with Worth the Wait is kind of like in a different light, saying like, aren't I worth the wait? Isn't it worth it? You don't want to end this, right? Like, you don't want to end this on a bad note, right? You don't want to let it turn into a broken family, as she says. And so just some notes from those last songs. And I have about 8 minutes left, so I am going to leave you with a song called Living My Best Life. And this is meant to be positive, hopeful, also a little ironic in a kind of funny, I don't know, tongue-in-cheek kind of way. That's just my sense of humor. I like to kind of I like to laugh at life through the good times and the bad times. I think it's all a little funny. I think the universe has a sense of humor, even though sometimes it may be dark. So I just try and laugh with it. And, with that, I also try to cultivate, and manifest a positive future. So, this song is called Living My Best Life by Laura Less, and it's a long one. It's energetic. It's super cool. Here it is for you.

once more to say, once again, you were listening to Freeform Portland, and this show is called Flowers Anonymous, and I am Butterflames, the host of Flowers Anonymous, every other Thursday from noon to 2 p.m., and this song that's playing right now is called Living My Best Life by Laura Less. I hope you all can do your best to try to live your best life, even when life is not giving you the best. So with that, I'll say thank you, and I'll see you in a couple weeks. Bye-bye.

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1: 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Everywhere else on the airwaves. Let me get my headphones on here so I can actually hear what I'm saying on this mic. Hello, good 2 p.m. You're listening to Marvelous Persona. This is DJ Ricky Friday. I hope you're having a beautiful Thursday. I feel like the last 2 weeks really flew by, but I'm happy to be back in the station today. It's finally September. I love the month of September. I feel like it's really when you start to feel the season change, and the last few days have been very exciting for me personally. I love the rain. I love gloomy weather. It's kind of when a lot of like more of my favorite music starts to come to the surface. So I'm really stoked on my mix today, and I'm excited to share it with you. This first song is very on the nose, and I will likely play it again in December as well. But it's a sweet little song by Big Star. Back when I saw Wednesday, the band, in April, Carly Hartzman, who is the singer-songwriter of the band, brought Patterson Hood on stage. He's the singer-songwriter in Drive-By Truckers, and they covered this song together, and it was actually the first time I heard it, and I have fallen in love with the song since, and I'm here to share it with you today. So I hope you enjoy.

That's Orange Juice. I guess I'm just a little too sensitive. Off of their record, The Orange Juice. That one came out in 1984. Before that was Flavor Crystals by Suburban Lawns off their EP Baby from 1983. We also heard I Love You by Spaceman 3, Peng 33 by Stereo Lab, and to start us off was September Girls by Big Star off of their record Radio City. That one came out in 1974. All right, I got another pretty sweet run coming up for you, so stay tuned and enjoy.

That was Janina by Bengo off of the self-titled record. That one came out in 2017. Before that, you heard Home to You by Kate LeBon off of her album Reward. I always felt like those songs kind of sound a little similar. They have a really nice transition between them. You also heard Somewhere in Between by Blood Orange off of his new record, SX Honey. Blood Orange concert tomorrow night at Edgefield. Very excited. I have yet to see Blood Orange, and the day has finally come, so I'm looking forward to it. You also heard 3 out of 3 by The Japanese House, How Many Miles by McGee off of 2 Star and The Dream Police, and Cuffed by Nick Hakim off of his record Green Twins is what started off that little section there. All right, let's see. I'm going to keep going. I've got some OK Kaya coming up for you. Heard this song in the opening credits of Camp Miasma, the new Jane Schoenbrunn movie. And first I thought it was actually Kate LeBon singing, but they have very similar voices. Anyways, a sweet little song. It mentions the month of September, which is why I had to throw it on here. So I hope you enjoy.

And that was Tegan and Sarah with Burn Your Life Down off of their album The Con. You also heard One More Hour by Sleater-Kinney off of Dig Me Out. Spy by La La La La off of the record The Lamb. You also heard the new Helen single Dead Shark 2. That record is coming out, I think, sometime this fall. Looking forward to that one. You also heard a cover of Sometimes Always by 9 Million off of their EP Gush, and the original is by the Jesus and Mary Chain, and that OK Kaya song was Night Swimming. Okay, just a reminder, you're listening to Freeform Portland, 90.3 FM and 98.3 FM, online worldwide at freeformportland.org, and you are listening to Marvelous Persona with DJ Ricky Friday. I got a little bit of these next few songs here, some shoegaze stuff, and then a sweet little song by The Replacements. So stay tuned and enjoy.

And that was Androgynous by The Replacements off of their album Let It Be. That one came out in 1984. Pretty sure I played a song off that same album 2 weeks ago on my last show as well. You also heard Open by The Cure off their album Wish. That one came out in 1992. And Heading for the Door by Duster off their album Stratosphere. That one came out in 1998. And to kick us off was How Long Have You Known by Dive, D-I-I-V, off their album Ocean. All right, stay tuned for more and hope you enjoy.

That was Razor Love by Neil Young off of his album Silver and Gold. You also heard All the While by Hand Habits, and that was off of their record Wildly Idle, Humble Before the Void. That one came out in 2017. That was on pretty heavy rotation for me that year. And Away by the Cranberries off of No Need to Argue. Love that song. It's probably my favorite song by the Cranberries. All right, so if you are a fan of Dolly Parton, you know that she did pass away last week, which is very, very sad. It's hard to lose a good one. So I want to play one of my favorite Dolly Parton songs, and it's probably just going to get a little country from here on out. This specific Dolly Parton song is off of her album Love Is Like a Butterfly. That one came out in, 1974. It's got a lot of really good songs on there. Getting Happy, which actually I found out that the beginning of Fish Pepsi by Wednesday was inspired by the beginning of Getting Happy. So it's pretty cool. Highway Heading South is another good one. So the title track too, Love Is Like a Butterfly. But yeah, this is one that I like a lot. I love so many Dolly Parton songs, but this one just felt fitting for today. So hope you enjoy, and rest in peace to Miss Dolly Parton.

And that was Wednesday, their song, Birthday Song, off their album Twin Plagues. I threw that one on there because today is my half birthday. Yeah, pretty cool. You also heard Margaret vs. Pauline by Nico Case. That song is inspired by Richard Brautigan's book In Watermelon Sugar. Both of the characters are, two characters in that book are named Margaret and Pauline. It's a great book, quick read, really fun one. You also heard That's the Way Love Goes by Merle Haggard, and that Dolly Parton song was My Eyes Can Only See You. Alright, so I've got a few minutes left. I've got a long one to close me out today. Thank you for listening and staying tuned. I will be back in a couple weeks with another show. But this is a nice, just a little bit over 6 minute song by MJ Linderman. Whenever I throw Wednesday on here, I feel like a good follow-up is always some Jake. Yeah, so this is from his self-titled record, MJ Linderman. This one came out in 2019, had nine songs on there, and it still made it to be about an hour. It's got a lot of really long ones. So yeah, it's a good just like kind of fall album, I think. But this song specifically, I like a lot. So yeah, thank you for listening again, and we got some more good music, as always, here on Freeform Portland, coming up after me here. From 4 to 6, you'll have Talk playing some dance music, so maybe if you're feeling a little glum, it's a good time to tune in. So enjoy this, MJ Linderman. Once again, this was DJ Ricky Friday, hosting Marvelous Persona. I'm here every other Thursday from 2 p.m. to 4 p.m.

0: Left Ear Smile, MJ Linderman, off his self-titled record. Stay tuned, Freeform Portland. Got some more good music coming up for you. Have a beautiful rest of your Thursday. Once again, this is DJ Ricky Friday. Marvelous Persona. You'll hear me when you hear me in a couple weeks. Have a good one.
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Oh my gosh, I'm so loud. 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Oh, it's because Eric Zahn was on the microphone before me and he's got all my settings messed up. That's not true. I'm just loud today. All right, you're listening to Freeform Portland, KFFP LP Portland, KFFD LP Beaverton, 90.3, 98.3, streaming worldwide at freeformportland.org. Big thanks to DJ Ricky Friday with Marvelous Persona, coming in hot the previous 2 hours. Now it's time for me, Talk with Electro Nouveau. I'm here every Thursday, 4 to 6, playing you the hottest, snazziest jammy jams you ever heard. I mean, at least I hope. I don't know. They're the hottest, snazziest jammy jams that I've ever heard. So I just assume everyone has the exact same lived experience as me. I have a good time here. I hope y'all can tell that. Well, let's get going because it is so nice outside. It is like raining in Portland and it's cool and all the windows.

windows are open and it's a beautiful time. And my adorable familiars are like asleep next to me while I'm doing this, and I'm about ready to wake them up, which is real silly, but it's okay. They're going to have a, they'll be fine. All right. Let's listen to like Acid Roller Coaster. Let's just get started with that. This is Renato Cohen, Acid Roller Coaster. 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Enjoy.

0: When people talk about wanting physical evidence in abduction, they really mean one thing. I want to see it.
1: People from other planets living. People from other planets living. People from other planets living. People from other planets living. People from other planets living. People from other planets living. People from other planets living. People from other planets living. People from other planets living. People from other planets living. People from other planets living. People from other planets living. People from other planets living. People from other planets living. People from other planets living. People from other planets living. People from other planets living. People from other planets living. People from other planets living. People from other planets living. People from other planets living. People from other planets living. People from other planets living. People from other planets living. People from other planets living. People from other planets living. People from other planets living. People from other planets living. People from other planets living. People from other planets living. People from other planets living. People from other planets living. People from other planets living.

0: When people talk about wanting physical evidence in abduction, they really mean one thing. I want to see if
1: people from other planets live. People from other planets live. People from other planets live. People from other planets live. People from other planets live. People from other planets live. People from other planets live. People from other planets.

Oh my God. I like hate, I hate having to like stop what I'm doing to like tell you what we've been listening to after that hotness. That was Third Culture with You Move. Third Culture is like Maceo Plex and a couple other folks. They have like a little, I don't know, they have like this like little super dance music group. You're listening to Electro Nouveau here on Freeform Portland with me, Talk, and I'm supposed to be at Burning Man right now and I'm not. I wasn't gonna say exactly like where I'm supposed to be, but I feel like if you've been listening to me for a while, you know that like last week and this week, I'm like not supposed to even be in town because I'm supposed to be out there at the big dirt rave, but I'm not. So I'm kind of bummed. But instead of being a super sad hippopotamus about it, wearing my sad gloves, I am just turning all that energy into the hot hotness, the jammy jams, serving up hot jam sandwiches for my amazing people. So anyway, we heard Third Culture with You Move. Before that, we heard White Square with Outer Planets. We heard Headwaters with Eternal Madness. Oopercent with Tranky Twonko. And Renato Cohen started us off with Acid Roller Coaster. All of those tracks were from 2023. I did not mean to do that, but it happened, and that must mean there was something real special in the water in 2023 because those were all the hotness. If anybody wants to start a like Sin Talk to Burning Man in 2027 fund, I'm down though. Because next year I'm going to be out there because it's been killing me. Oh, it's all right. It's all right. I got more jams for you. So we're going to get back to it. We're going to keep listening to the jammy jams. Let's see here. I got Jimmy Jules up next, which I like because it just goes right, goes with my JJJ alliteration. So Jimmy Jules with the jammy jams, and the track is called Speed Meditation, which feels real good when you say it. So you should try that speed meditation. Real nice in the mouth. All right. All right. Keep listening because we're going to keep playing hot dance tracks. Enjoy.

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love, love, love, love, love, love, love, love, love, love, love, love, love, love, love, love, love, love, love, love, love, love, love, love, love, love, love, love, love, love, love, love, love, love, love, love, love, love, love, love, love, love, love, love, love, love, love, love, love, love, love, love, love, love, love, love, love, love, love, love, love, love, love, love, love, love, love, love, love, love, love, love, love, love, love, love, love, love, love, love, love, love, love, love, love, love, love, love, love, love, love, love, love, love, love, love, love, love, love, love, love, love, love, love, love, love, love, love, love, love, love, love, love, love, love, love, love, love, love, love, love, love, love, love, love, love, love, love, love, love, love, love, love, love, love, love, love, love, love, love, love, love, love, love, love, love, love, love, love, love, love, love, love, love, love, love, love, love, love, love, love, love, love, love, love, love, love, love, love, love, love, love,

normal. I am here. I am this. A body. Every command translated into motion. No malfunctions. No interference. A perfect singular design. Unexceptional in its uniqueness. My mind. Boundless space. An endless flux of neural responses. Everything I see, hear, smell, and touch. Encoded, stored, retrieved. All that is becomes all that came before. All becomes my memory, my recollection.

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Without memory of the past, there would be no language, no relationships, no identity. But I can feel my perception is not alone, because interpretation is a shared experience, a connection. It is never only one. I am never only.

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and off the Freebird EP released by Life and Death. And we are all caught up. Thanks so much for hanging out with me. I am so stoked that you're here. I'm happy playing the jams for you. I'm happy with the rain. I don't know. It's just been a gorgeous day. Doing the thing. All right. I have got so much music pulled today, and I am not going to get to all of it. So I'm just going to keep on going, and we're gonna listen to something from one of my favorite like modern electro people. This is Rex the Dog. Well, he's like electro italo, I don't know, the lines get blurry. This is Rex the Dog with Moto. You're listening to Electro Nouveau here on Freeform Portland with me, Talk, Rex the Dog. Enjoy. I only have like an hour left, so I have to hurry. This is Moto. Enjoy.